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1: 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Highway 191 runs through one of the most beautiful landscapes in the world. Towering red rock cliffs, wide desert skies, and views that make people want to slow down and take it all in. And that's exactly the problem. Every year, accidents happen on Highway 191 because drivers are looking at the scenery instead of the road ahead. This highway has long stretches with no shoulders, heavy traffic, and very little room for mistakes. In recent years, members of our community have lost their lives here. So if you're visiting Moab, we're glad you came. Take pictures, enjoy the views, but please do it safely. Keep your eyes on the road, give yourself extra time, and only pass when it's absolutely safe to do so. Because the most important view of all is the road in front of you. From your friends at KCYN 97.1 FM, thank you for helping keep Moab and Grand County safe.

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2: Moab is heading into a classic spring week with strong outdoor momentum. Following the wrap-up of the Moab Fondo Fest over the weekend, trail conditions across the area remain in excellent shape, and cyclists are already taking advantage of newly repaved stretches along the LaSalle Loop Road. Looking ahead, tickets go on sale Monday for the inaugural World Moto Clash at Utah Motorsports Campus. The event is already generating buzz, featuring a massive $2.8 million purse and drawing international attention. Carbon, Emory, and San Juan counties have been included in a USDA natural disaster designation. The move allows agricultural producers access to emergency credit following recent weather-related losses, offering some relief to local farming communities. Meanwhile, new Utah e-bike regulations officially took effect May 1. The updated rules include age requirements and speed limits aimed at improving safety on shared trails and pathways, something riders and parents should take note of heading into the busy recreation season. Over in Green River, river conditions are changing quickly. Beginning May 4, increased releases from Flaming Gorge Dam will raise water levels as part of a larval fish study. The river will run higher, faster, and colder. And in San Juan County, the reopening of the Lisbon Valley Copper Mine is generating optimism for economic growth. On the sports front, Monticello recently hosted the Blue Mountain Invitational, while San Juan High softball continues a dominant season heading toward the state tournament.
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3: Country Computer Satellite Weather. As we head into the evening, looking at mostly clear skies, it'll cool off to a low of 54. And then for tomorrow, Friday, sunny skies, a high of 87 and a low of 56, under clear skies. On Saturday, we start off the weekend with sunny skies and a high of 88. Finally on Sunday, sunny once again and a high of 89. I'm Brian Williams.
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6: This is KCYN's Moab Outdoor Report, your trailhead briefing for Canyon Country. Here's how to plan your week ahead. Across Canyonlands and Arches National Parks, expect classic spring conditions this week. Daytime highs are trending through the 70s with cooler mornings and increasing afternoon winds. Arches continues timed entry requirements during peak hours, and both parks are seeing heavy visitation, especially mid-morning through late afternoon. Capitol Reef National Park remains open with good access on paved routes, but unpaved roads may turn muddy with any passing storms. On the Colorado River, flows are gradually building with spring runoff beginning to take shape. Expect moderate current through Westwater Canyon and increasing speed as you move downstream toward Cataract Canyon. Cold water temperatures remain a major factor. Proper gear and layering are essential. In the mountains around Moab, winter is still holding on at higher elevations. Snowpack remains above mid-elevations, and lower access roads are soft or muddy in places during afternoon melt cycles. Plan early starts and be cautious with vehicle access. Campgrounds across the Moab area are entering peak demand. National park campgrounds are largely full, while BLM dispersed camping remains available but limited in high traffic zones. Expect stricter enforcement on designated camping areas. Activity spotlight this week: hiking. Conditions are strong across most established trails, but slick rock becomes hazardous when wet, and wind exposure is increasing on exposed routes. Carry extra water, check forecast daily, and give yourself extra time with crowds building across the region.
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2: 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People come from all over the world to see the beauty of southeastern Utah, and one of the most breathtaking drives anywhere is right here, Highway 191 through Moab. But this road demands your attention. There are long stretches with no shoulders, tight lanes, and heavy traffic from locals, visitors, trucks, and recreation vehicles. Every year, serious accidents happen here, and sadly, members of our community have lost their lives. Many of those crashes have something in common. Drivers looking at the scenery instead of the road. Drivers trying to pass because they're in a hurry. Drivers forgetting that the vehicle ahead may slow down suddenly. If you're visiting Moab, we're glad you're here. We hope you enjoy the incredible beauty of our area. But please remember, this road is not a racetrack. Slow down, stay alert. And if you're behind someone going a little slower, take a deep breath and be patient. Because arriving a minute later is always better than not arriving at all. 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
5: This is a special news alert. Aliens have been sighted at Jackass Joe's in Crescent Junction, Utah. Several green lizard-looking aliens have been seen extracting Jackass Joe's jerky and loading the delicious jerky into some sort of oval-shaped spacecraft. They are gathering a huge assortment of jerky. We have interrupted this program to suggest, in order to obtain Jackass Joe's jerky, proceed to the junction of Highway 191 and I-70 in Crescent Junction ASAP. Before they get it all,

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3: Moab is heading into a classic spring week with strong outdoor momentum. Following the wrap-up of the Moab Fondo Fest over the weekend, trail conditions across the area remain in excellent shape, and cyclists are already taking advantage of newly repaved stretches along the La Salle Loop Road. Looking ahead, tickets go on sale Monday for the inaugural World Moto Clash at Utah Motorsports Campus. The event is already generating buzz, featuring a massive $2.8 million purse and drawing international attention. Carbon, Emory, and San Juan counties have been included in a USDA natural disaster designation. The move allows agricultural producers access to emergency credit following recent weather-related losses, offering some relief to local farming communities. Meanwhile, new Utah e-bike regulations officially took effect May 1. The updated rules include age requirements and speed limits aimed at improving safety on shared trails and pathways, something riders and parents should take note of heading into the busy recreation season. Over in Green River, river conditions are changing quickly. Beginning May 4, increased releases from Flaming Gorge Dam will raise water levels as part of a larval fish study. The river will run higher, faster, and colder. And in San Juan County, the reopening of the Lisbon Valley Copper Mine is generating optimism for economic growth. On the sports front, Monticello recently hosted the Blue Mountain Invitational, while San Juan High Softball continues a dominant season heading toward the state tournament.
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5: Canyon Country Computer Satellite Weather. As we head into the evening, looking at mostly clear skies, it'll cool off to a low of 54. And then for tomorrow, Friday, sunny skies, a high of 87 and a low of 56 under clear skies. On Saturday, we start off the weekend with sunny skies and a high of 88. Finally on Sunday, sunny once again and a high of 89. I'm Brian Williams.
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